0: At 28 past 11, the original, of course, that was a cover version. Elvis Presley had the original, but that version, that cover version by Cheap Trick, Don't Be Cruel, got to number 5 on the ARIA charts, and a pretty good sound indeed. Prior to that, playing 3 in a row on 104.9 Sunshine FM, Michael Jackson, Rockin' Robin, and the Captain and Tennille kicked it all off with Shop Around.
1: 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Summer's on the way, and you know what that means? The possibility of bushfires. And your biggest concern are the trees near your place. What can True Blue do for you? We can lop, prune, trim, grind, mulch, fell those trees if you need. We'll even clean your gutters. So, don't go barking up the wrong tree. Call the guys, you know will do a great job. That's us, True Blue Tree and Stump Removal. Just Google us.
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Lovely song, isn't it? Rita Coolidge, There We're All Alone. That's a nice feeling, isn't it? Just you and me and no one else. And prior to that, we had Ray Parker Jr. and radio with A Woman Needs Love Just Like You Do. Hey, we've got the news coming up very shortly after the news, and I know what we've got coming up. We've got Neil Sedaka and Elton John on 104.9 Sunshine FM.

And that was Pommy Manoush jazz guitarist Gary Potter with the Minor Blues, so nothing to worry about. And now from Art Tatum, a tune composed by Juan Tizol of the Duke Ellington Orchestra in 1941, Perdido.

0: Way shortly, George Benson, also play the Pretenders and a bit of Nick Lowe. If you're heading out and about the roads at the moment, looking good for all the Sunshine Coast major roads, including Nicholm Way, Sunshine Motorway and also Calantra Road. Bruce Highway heading up towards Gympie, nice and clear. Now, if you're heading on down to Brisbane, delays are already starting to build around exit 142 down through to Mango Hill. About a 5-minute delay at this stage.
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How sweet it is. How sweet is that voice? Winning a Grammy for her 80s release, Anita Baker and Sweet Love. REM before that, Everybody Hurts for the double play. And JPY now on Sunshine Coast Radio Station 104.9 Sunshine FM. Love it.